If you is forever yours to keep, wake up every day with a dream.

rain. 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Your beauty lost to you yourself, just as it was lost to them. Oh, take this longing from my tongue, whatever useless things these hands have done.

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And I thought it was strange, you said everything changed. You felt as if you'd

lying drunk and afraid, wishing the world would go away. What's the point of singing songs?